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United takes the town. 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And you know what I'm talking about. Just let me know if you wanna go to that home out on the range. 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

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It's hard to play a gig in this town and keep a straight face. It seems like everybody's got a plan.

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